sweat, baby. Sex is a Texas drought. Me and you do the kind of stuff that only Prince would sing about. So put your hands.

burns, light me for you. Tomorrow comes with one desire to take me away.

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Sing tonight and fight the break of dawn. Come tomorrow, tomorrow I'll be gone. Sing tonight and fight the break of dawn. 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

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And isn't it ironic?

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1: Here's my key. 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

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It was like winning a used me. Ironic, cause I think I'm getting so huge, I need a shrink. I'm beginning to lose sleep. 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But I'm actually weirder than you think, cause I'm...

0: 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Nur Throwback Hits.
1: Yeah. You know what? I like the playoffs. No diggity, no doubt. Play on, play out. Play on, play out. Yo, Dre, drop the verse.

0: But the rap, no doubt. Yeah. Play on, play it. Play on, play it. Play on, play on, play on, play on. Cause I like it. I like it. No biggity, no doubt. Yeah. Black Street Productions. We out, we out, ride. We out, we out, we out.
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1: Yes. 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
2: Yo.
1: Open up, man.
2: Yo, what do you want, man?
1: My girl just caught me.
2: You made her catch you?
1: I don't know how I let this happen.
2: With who?
1: The girl next door, you know?
2: Nah.
1: I don't know what to do.
2: Said it wasn't you.
1: All right.

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As a matter of fact, I don't let nothing hold you back. If the scat man can do it, so can you. Everybody's saying that the scat man stutters but does and never stutter when he sings. But what you don't know, I'm gonna tell you right now that the stutter and the scat is the same thing. Yo, I'm the scat man. Where's the scat man? I'm the scat man. Why should we be pleasing any politician? Reasons who would try to cheat as easy as if they could. The state of the condition insults my intuition, and it only makes me crazy and a hard like wood. Everybody stutters one way or the other, so check out my message to you. As a matter of fact, don't let nothing hold you back. If the scat man can do it, brother, so can you. I'm the scat man.

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If the scat man can do it, so can you. 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I'm the scat man.

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1: All y'all radios out there. 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Yeah. 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

0: on, I'm not skeeting, nah, it's just freaking hot.
1: Alright, I skeeted.
0: I will not be a mannequin, no, the ego banish it. The roof's on fire, let's burn down the Vatican. I